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Cut my mic off, cause I'm about to misbehave. 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

0: 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Let's go now. 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TikTok, kunda. 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Tick tock,
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